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0: Of course, that there was the Beatles with Strawberry Fields Forever. We also had the Arctic Monkeys with 4 out of 5. Bit of Coldplay as well with Clocks. Here we go. I love these guys. The creativity of this band back in the 60s. I don't know if it was due to a certain substance or not, but they could make some wacky stuff. Yeah, no, I love that. And the cool fact about that song as well is that it's actually two takes of the song spliced together. And there's like one part where you can kind of hear where they've taken the two tapes and stuck them together. It's pretty hard to tell, but if you know where it is, you can kind of see it. Time right now is 8:15 here on the Brekkie Wrap, getting you ready for your weekday mornings here in Derby Town. Here on at 6 at DVY for your Thursday, 27th of August as well. Flying through the air. And I tell you what, this week, I'm done with this week. We've lost another great celebrity. Tim Curry has died at the age of 80. Same age as Dolly Parton as well, who we lost on the 25th. So 2 days ago, they announced this one a little bit late. Sometimes they do that, I suppose. They tell us when they're ready. But I love Tim Curry. I do love, of course, Rocky Horror Picture Show. It is one of my favourite films of all time. Great actor. I mean, he had a bit of a tough life at the end. He had a stroke back in 2012 that left him a bit, you know, I think he was in a chair for that whole time. And he wasn't acting, obviously, I don't think, due to that. But, you know, what an actor. I mean, of course, Rocky Horror was also in It as well, Home Alone 2, bunch of stuff. Wild Thornberrys, if you remember that one. He was the voice of the dad. Yeah, great actor. So I looked on the system and we do have the folder of the Rocky Horror Picture Show. So I've got a couple tracks from that coming up now. I dare say our household is probably going to be watching that film tonight. So stay tuned. Got some Tim Curry coming up for you this morning.
1: How'd you do, I? See, you've met my faithful hand in hand. Just a little brought down, because when you knocked, he thought you were the candy.

0: abysmal. 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
1: 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Could we use your phone? 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
2: Right.
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0: 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I've been making a man with blonde hair and a tan, and he's good for a living man.

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I see you shiver with anticipation. But maybe the rain is really to blame. So I'll remove the cause. But not the symptom.

was Richard O'Brien there with Science Fiction Double Feature, of course, coming off the Rocky Horror Picture Show soundtrack, along with Tim Curry with I'm Going Home and A Sweet Transvestite, of course. If you didn't hear, we have lost Tim Curry this week, a couple of days ago now, same day as Dolly Parton, so two great, great icons on the same day, both at the age of 80 as well. So, yeah, definitely sad times this week. Just can we have enough? There's already been enough celebrity deaths in like the past month, I feel. It's been ridiculous. Someone, please go check on the rest of the Beatles. Please. Ringo, Paul, take care of yourselves. Don't want to lose you guys. I've got some Little Guilt coming up now and Adam Newling, some tracks we played off yesterday's Sprout Show, which is now available to listen on the Community Radio Plus app as a podcast. If you missed it yesterday, go check it out. But this is the Breaker app, getting you guys ready for your Thursday morning. With some tracks, yeah, new Aussie music for the rest of the hour. Time right now is 8:28 in the AM. Stay tuned.

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4: Where are you?

Yeah, the Grogan's there with a reason. It's been a while since we've heard from those guys. So, yeah, when I found that for yesterday's Sprout Show, definitely happy. We also had a bit of Adam Newling with Close Your Eyes and A Little Guilt at the top with Pool. Some, yeah, great Aussie music here to get you ready for your Thursday morning. The rest of the hour is going to be all new stuff. Time right now, 21 minutes to 9. Let's crack back into it. Got some of the Tullamarines. Been loving this band lately. And Lottie Gallagher as well. So do stay tuned.

Just a bit of rah-rah vibe there, featuring Little Guilt with Half Asleep Behind the Wheel. Also had Lottie Gallagher with Wish and the Tullamarines as well at the top there with Flight Path. Good morning. You're tuned in right now here on the Brekkie Wrap. Taking you up until 9 o'clock this morning, which is coming up very, very soon. So I'm out of here for today. Taking us out, we've got the boys, some Bonsai and Alex the Astronaut. But do not go anywhere because in the studio coming up next is Mr. Harpo Slideman for his program from 9 to 11. So make sure you stay tuned for that one. But I'll be back tomorrow morning, same time, same place at 7 a.m. for the Brekkie Wrap. So until then, have a good one and I'll catch you all later.

Good morning, everybody. How are you today? Did you have a very, very good weekend? Did you have a very good time while I've been away? Now I'm back. We'll have even more happier times. We have just listened to Steely Dan from the 70s. Cause Gaslighting Abbey. And before Steely was Rubes. Abbey. Now today we are listening to everything beginning with A. All the girls' names beginning with A. So we hope that you enjoy today listening to all the girls' names with A. And I'll tell you a bit more about, anything, really. Okay, here is Helen Reddy. Do you know her? She has Angie Baby.

Good morning, Derby, again. You are listening to 97.9 FM, Derby Lulgiri Radio. Yes, isn't it wonderful? You have just listened to the Lord Byron 5 to Annie. And before that, the Rolling Stones, Angie. And before the Rolling Stones was Helen Reddy, Angie Baby. The themes for today, well, hopefully right day through, if we got more, is all about girls. Who's starting with A. And we have the Hollies right now with Carrie Ann.

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did you like that? See, we are a radio that will give you music from the 50s to the 21st century. So we are not discriminative with all genres of music here. Nope, you can get up out of your bed and rock to anything you wish. And I'm glad you understand that now, because we have just listened to Canned Heat, Amphetamine Annie. Ooh, well, I hope you rocked with that. Okay, before that was Heart, Dreamboat Annie. And before her was The Hollies, Carrie Ann. Coming up for you now is a very, very well-known singer from way back. John Denver, do you know him? Annie's Song.

Now, some of y'all never been down south too much. I'm gonna tell you a little bit about this so that you understand what I'm talking about. Down there we have a plant that grows out in the woods and the fields. Looks something like a turnip green. Everybody calls it poke salad. Poke salad. Used to know a girl lived down there and she'd go out in the evenings and pick her a mess of it. Carry it home and cook it for supper. Cause that's about all they had to eat. They did all right.

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Good morning again. It's me, Harpo Slideman, aka Victor Patrick, on 6DBY Lalgiri Radio 97.9 FM, and we are listening to all the girls' names that begin with A. And we have listened to a variety, Abby, and Angie Baby, and Anne, and Carrie Anne, and Featherine Anne, and Annie Song, and Porker Salad Annie. Oh, man. I tell you, so many, so many. Anyway, we had just listened to Willie Nelson, Annie, and that was a musical, and then it was really good. I think you might have been rocking outside your caravan, down the jetty, or anywhere you are. And before Willie Nelson was Tony Joe White, Polka Salad, Annie. And before Tony was John Denver, Annie's Song. Now we've got Vanessa Carlton, and she might have something different because the title of this song is also Annie.

Wow, how did you like that? That was Alice in Wonderland by Lisa Mitchell. And before that was Smokey, Living Next Door to Alice. And before that was Vanessa Carlton, Annie. And you know what's coming up right now? It's morning tea time. Anybody got the kettle on? I would like to have a latte today with a dark chocolate and light chocolate Tim Tams, if you don't mind. Well, enjoy your morning tea break because you probably deserve it by now. You probably worked very, very, very hard and you need the rest. All right, enjoy your morning tea, everyone, because coming up for you now is Waylon Jennings, Amanda.

Wow. Well, how about that? Did you enjoy that? That was Elvis Costello, Allison. And before that was Boston, Amanda. And before that was Waylon Jennings, who also sang Amanda. Well, we hope you enjoyed your morning tea this morning and you're trying to get through that those chippies and the roll that you got from Colac. Well, he ain't Colac anymore, but I still remember it as Colac. And those lovely three-course cake. And, back to work. And Red Alert will keep you very busy with Emily Amelia.

0: Hello, Jelly. Today I want to talk to you about something really important, and that is registering to vote. Now, I know politics can sometimes seem boring or confusing, but your vote matters, and it can make a big difference to your family and our community. Your vote is like using your voice. It's how you can have your say and how to be part of Australia's democracy. So how can you get registered? Well, first things first, you need to meet these requirements. You must be 18 to vote in elections, an Australian citizen, been living at your current home for more than 1 month. If you meet these conditions, then you become a deadly voter today. The easiest way to register is online. Yep, you heard me right. You don't even have to leave your house. Just grab your phone or laptop and visit the AEC website. Remember, registering to vote is just the first step, because becoming a voter has responsibilities, and after you register, it means that you'll have to vote every time there is an election. It also means you can get selected for jury duty service. 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Our young Indigenous voices matter, and our votes can make a real change. So register today. Until next time, take care, my jelly. Walilu.
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0: Wow, isn't it a lovely day in Derby?
1: It is?
0: Yes. Are we having a few showers?
1: I think so. I'm in the studio and I really can't see outside at the moment.
0: So, if you're enjoying yourself, that's great. If you are travelling through Derby today and you are looking at seeing the rest of the Kimberley, then you enjoy a break here for a while, have a look around, enjoy what you're looking at, and be safe when you go on your next journey. Up the Gibb River Road, perhaps. And if you do, find out from the visitor centre or anyone else where you can stay and have a camp without any hassles. In the meantime, everybody enjoy yourselves, because we have just listened to Britney Spears, If You Seek Amy. Yes, and Red Alert was before Britney. Amelia. Now coming up for you is Santana. Free Angelina.

All right, we're back again. Again, mind you. How can you put up with this bloke with all these songs to do with A's and girls' names? All right, we had just listened to David Gates. Aubrey. How about that? Now, Arctic Monkeys was before David and Arabella. Before Arctic was Santana, Free Angela. Now, coming up for you is an old bloke from way back, Archie Roach, one of my favourite Aboriginal artists. And he's singing Angela.

Wanaku Aboriginal Corporation is calling for all Nyikana, Mangala, Native Title holders and Wallalaku members to attend an important community meeting about the proposed Buru Energy Raphael Gas Project. The meeting will be held on Wednesday the 9th and Thursday the 10th of September from 9 a.m. to 4 p.m. at the Derby Sportsman Club, 61 Ashley Street, Derby, followed by a venue change on Friday the 11th of September from 9 a.m. to 12 noon at the Recreation Center Community Room, 61 Ashley Street, Derby. This is an important opportunity for Nyikana, Mangala people to hear independent environmental advice and receive an update from Buru Energy about the proposed Raphael project. It is critical for all Nyikana, Mangala native title holders to attend this important meeting to hear the information firsthand and to understand what is being proposed. 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Travel assistance requests need to be received by 12 noon on Wednesday the 2nd of September 2023.

Well, we're here again, are we? Yes, we are. We have just listened to Cab Mo. Angelina, did you really get into that song? I bet you did. Status Quo was before that, and this takes you back to 1966. Antique Angelina. And before that was Archie Roach, Angelina. Now, I have a little message for you. We are now at the end of all the girls' names that start with A. And we are about to begin all the girls' names that start with B. And we'll continue with B and in next Thursday. In the meantime, we've got Duran Duran, and he is singing Electric Barbarella.

Oh, my goodness. Well, how did you go, all you Barbies and Kens? Did you really enjoy that? Never know. If we forget that we had it, we may put it on again later on. Who knows? Well, you have just listened to Aqua, Barbie Girl. Hey. And before that was Duran, Electric Barbarella. Well, it's time for me to go. It's the end of the show, and I've got to go and have some lunch. And before I go, I want to wish you all a very, very happy and great weekend down at the Derby Beach. Enjoy the sun and the surf and swim with the crocs. They don't mind. And we'll see you here, safe and sound, on Thursday. In the meantime, I would like to let you know that from now on, all the themes with girls' names B will be all next week. And we leave you now with the Beach Boys, yeah! Barbara and...

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everyone, and welcome to Leanne Yarns. I'm your host, Rachel, and it's wonderful to have you tuning in today. Today we're having a yarn about something that sits right at our hearts and in our lives, social and emotional well-being, and how kinship and connections help us keep strong. When people hear the words mental health, they often think only about stress, anxiety, or depression. But research shows that for Aboriginal and Torres Strait Islander peoples, social and emotional well-being is much broader than that. It's about the whole person, their connection to family, community, culture, country, spirituality, ancestors, and themselves. When one of those connections become weaker, you may begin to feel isolated or disconnected or maybe even overwhelmed. The good news is that even small actions can help rebuild those connections and strengthen your well-being. We'll yarn about that after this break.

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What is kinship? Kinship is much more than a family tree. It tells us who you are, where you belong, and the responsibilities you have to care for one another. It teaches respect for elders, care for children, sharing knowledge, and supporting family through during both good times and difficult times. Kinship systems have kept communities strong for thousands of years. They remind you that no one is meant to walk through life alone. Sometimes life gets busy. Work, school, financial pressures, grief, illness, or simply the distance between communities can make it difficult to stay connected. And before you know it, weeks or months have passed without seeing family or checking in with people that you care about. Rebuilding those connections doesn't have to be complicated. Let's talk more about that and how we can do that after this break.

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You're listening to Leanne Yarns. Now, here's five ways to strengthen your connection, kinship, and social and emotional well-being. Number one, make time for family. Connection starts with being present. Visit your parents or your grandparents. Take the kids to see their aunties and uncles. Call someone you haven't spoken to in a while. Sit down for a meal together. Ask an elder to tell a story from when they were young. Sometimes all someone needs to know is that they are remembered. Even a 15-minute conversation can brighten someone's whole day. Number two, spend time on country. Country heals. Nature heals. Whether it's walking along the marsh, sitting down beside the river, going to the jetty, visiting a special place, going fishing, gathering bush foods, or simply sitting quietly outdoors, country and nature have a way of grounding us. Being on country reminds us that we are part of something much bigger than ourselves. And don't forget to take the children with you. Teach them names of places. Share stories with them. Talk about the seasons. Point out the birds and trees and flowers and plants. These moments build identity and belonging that can stay with the young people for their life. Number three, keep culture strong. Culture is protective. Research continues to show that strong cultural identity supports better social and emotional well-being. Learning language, listening to stories, attending community events, join a dancing group or community group, make art, maybe weaving, cook traditional foods, learn songs, support NAIDOC Week activities, help with organising community gatherings. Every cultural practice helps strengthen identity and connection. Culture reminds you where you come from and gives you confidence in who you are. Number four, check in with each other. Sometimes people don't ask for help because they don't want to burden others. A simple message saying, just checking in, how are you travelling? That can mean the world to someone. If someone tells you that they're struggling, don't feel like you have to solve everything. Sometimes the greatest gift you can offer is your time and your listening ear. Sit together, share a cup of tea or coffee, go for a drive or a walk. Even sitting in silence is okay too. Connection isn't always about talking. Sometimes it's simply about just being there, present in that moment. Number five, join community. 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Volunteer somewhere, join the local football or netball clubs, attend community barbecues or fishing club events, go to the health events, support local markets and shopping areas, take part in your youth activities, join a walking group. I know Derby has a Deadly Run Club. Help prepare meals for community events. 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Belonging strengthens your well-being.

Welcome back to Leon Yarns. We talked about strategies on how to strengthen connection and kinship for our SEWB. Now sometimes rebuilding that connection, it isn't easy. Some things that can get in the way. Maybe there could be some family conflict, some past hurt, grief, shame, distance, or people may simply feel that they've been away for too long. If that's you, remember this. You don't have to rebuild every relationship overnight. Just start with one person. One phone call, one visit, one conversation. Healing often begins with one small step. Supporting young people with connection and kinship is just as important. Young people need to be strong, and their connections need to be strong now more than ever. Technology is a part of life, but face-to-face connection still matters. Encourage young people to spend time with elders and family. Learn cultural knowledge. Ask questions. Take part in community activities. Celebrate their achievements. Listen to their ideas. When young people know who they are and where they belong, they're often better equipped to face life's challenges.

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I'm Rachel, wishing you and your families good health, strong connections, and the comfort that comes from knowing, belonging, and the connections to one another. 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

0: Adam Evans with the NIRS News. The Prime Minister has confirmed that 34 Australians are missing following flash flooding and mudslides in Nepal. Over 150 people have been killed by flash flooding and mudslides at a major tourist hub near the Nepal-Tibet border. It was triggered by an avalanche of ice and rocks. Anthony Albanese says Nepal doesn't have the rescue and recovery resources of larger countries.
1: At this point, Nepal, you know, is a developing country. It doesn't have the resources that an event like that would have in Australia. So information is difficult. Now, our thoughts are with all those who'll be concerned about their loved ones today.
0: The company behind Facebook and Instagram have agreed to pay over $23 billion to settle legal claims filed by 47 American states. They claim that Meta's platforms were harming the mental health of young people. On top of the settlement, Meta has agreed to roll out child safety measures on its platforms in America. They include daily limits and pauses for children and young people using Facebook and Instagram. A new report analysing World Heritage-listed rock art will help protect their cultural heritage. That's according to Belinda Chernside, the director of the Murujuga Aboriginal Corporation. The third-year report from the Murujuga Rock Art Monitoring Program found there's been no measurable impact from current industrial emissions on the World Heritage-listed cultural landscape. It says that the higher porosity in some of the rocks is due to historic emissions, not current activities. Ms. Chernside said caring for the Murujuga cultural landscape requires traditional knowledge and robust science. She says the findings are an important step forward to ensure the landscape is protected for future generations. Power bills in Queensland won't go higher as a result of the state being given permission to power AI data centres using coal and gas.
2: Part of that will be about making sure that there won't be, not only will there not be power increases, but we can actually continue to drive down the price of power, which is what we've done to date. So it's a recognition of that point of difference for the state.
0: That's Queensland Premier David Crisafulli on the ABC. The decision to allow Queensland to use coal and gas goes against past proposals by the federal government. The Albanese government's original plan was for all states and territories to power centres using only renewable energy. We'll have more coming up next.
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0: Water flowing to the Great Barrier Reef is cleaner thanks to changes made by farmers in North Queensland. Two new studies have linked the improvement to sugarcane farmers cutting their use of synthetic fertiliser by up to 50% over the past few decades. One study, spanning nearly 40 years of data, found water quality has improved at nine river sites.
6: We've been able to document those substantial fertiliser reductions that they've undertaken over the last 30 odd years, but we're also now able to tie that into improvements in water quality with real data.
0: That was Aaron Davis from James Cook University on the ABC. Scientists say the cleaner water gives coral a better chance to recover quickly from bleaching events. And tributes are pouring in following the death of English actor Tim Curry. Known for his iconic roles in the Rocky Horror Picture Show and portraying the killer clown Pennywise in the TV adaptation of it, Curry brought iconic villains to the stage and screen. He also lent his distinct voice to animated movies and TV shows. Younger generations might recognise him as the voice of Nigel Thornberry from Nickelodeon's The Wild Thornberrys.
7: I don't want to alarm you, dearest, but I'm afraid I've lost the sight in my eye.
0: The actor's manager announced his passing away peacefully at his home. His Rocky Horror co-star Susan Sarandon praised his heart and highlighted the sweetness and generosity he showed his fans. If you have any stories that you'd like to share with us, you can send us an email to news@nirs.org.au.
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10: Good afternoon, folks. Welcome to The Muddy Waters Show. Brad Shadforth here with you on this lovely Thursday, the 27th of August, 2026. How about that for a bit of rain this morning? Lovely, isn't it? Beautiful weather here in Derby Town. Lovely and overcast. Beautiful bit of rain this morning, but it's very humid at the moment. Got the weather for you, Kimberley District forecast for the rest of today. Partly cloudy across the Kimberley, of course. Slight chance of a shower in the southwest in the morning and the afternoon. Near zero chance of rain elsewhere. Winds northeast to southeasterly, 20 to 30 kilometres an hour, becoming light in the late afternoon. Then becoming northwest to southwesterly, 15 to 20 kilometres an hour in the late evening. Max temperatures for Kimberley Towns, Lumbardina and Broome, both expecting 30 today. Derby, 32, expecting a minimum of 21. Possible shower for Derby today. We did have one this morning. Hopefully, we might get another one this afternoon. Bidjadenga, Halls Creek and Columbaroo, 33 today. 35 for Fitzroy Crossing in Argyle, and a top of 36 for Wyndham and Kununurra. Sunrise was at 5:57 a.m. this morning. Don't forget to slip, slop and slap. Yep, it's going to be hot and humid right now after that little bit of rain, so definitely hat, sunnies and sunscreen if you're out and about today. I don't know about that. It's pretty cool. It's beautiful weather here in Derby today. Yeah, carry that water around with you. Carry that bottle of water around with you. Stay hydrated because you're going to be sweating over time today. Sunset at 5:38 p.m. if you want to get a good pick for the social media. Fire danger. It's moderate along the North Kimberley, the Derby Dampier Coast and the Kimberley Inland South areas. High along the Kimberley Inland Northern areas and no rating for the South Kimberley Coast. So be very careful out there when lighting, camping and fishing fires, as I always say. Dump that big bucket of water on it. That's the best way to put that fire out and keep it safe for the next lot of mob who's going to come along and use that area. And like I always say, take a couple of garbage bags out with you. Keep the country clean. Take your rubbish home with you, please. And for the Fisher People's Moon Phase, full moon this Friday. Yep, tomorrow, Friday the 28th of August, is full moon. It's going to be nice and bright out. And I should make for some good fishing because it's building back up to big tides. And tides for today, 10.4 meter high at 2 p.m. Yep, so it should be running in right now, folks. If you want to get on out there, chuck a line, drop a crab porch, throw a net, get some bait, see how lucky you are today. 10.4 meter high at 2 p.m. And it'll sit that way for a couple of hours, and then at about 4-ish, it'll start to get on the turn and start rolling on out for a 1.5 metre low at 8. So, yeah, good fishing today at the local Deadly Derby Jetty, if you're interested. 9 minutes past 12 at the moment. Hope you're having a great lunch break. Big good afternoon to Derby Town and Fitzroy as well. Got a bit of news coming your way, so stay tuned. We're going to kick it all off with Ed Sheeran, Shape of You, Blink 182, and a bit of Mariah Carey. Yeah, she'll always be my baby.

0: 19 minutes past 12. How you all doing, folks? Welcome to the Muddy Waters Show. Brad Shadforth keeping you company right up until 3 o'clock here on 6 DBY 97.9 FM, your local Indigenous radio, Lalgari. And, of course, broadcasting into the Fitzroy area, the valley and the communities and cattle stations surrounding that beautiful part of the country, all along the mighty Matawara. And great to have your company. Big thank you to Chris and the crew at Wonky Radio for picking us up through the tie lines for an hour during the lunch break from 12 to 1 every Monday to Friday. So it's good to be broadcasting into Fitzroy and bringing you all the latest information as well. Kicking off the show today, Ed Sheeran, Shape of You. Rocking us up was a bit of Blink 182. What's My Age Again? Well, we'll be turning 45 soon in October. But yeah, we still like to think we somewhere between 18 and 21. Yeah, right, Brad, keep dreaming. And a little bit of Mariah Carey, big hit for her back in the day. Love that song, brings back memories, Always Be My Baby. Big happy birthday coming up for Nikit. Yeah, Nikit, they booked out the crossing in for you. Dodge City Boys are going to be rocking the night on Saturday, the 5th of September, 8 p.m. till late. At the Crossing Inn, it's Nikette's late 27th birthday. So big happy birthday to you, Nikette, over in Fitzroy. Big 27th belated birthday. Dodge City Boy is going to be rocking it up at the Crossing Inn there Saturday the 5th of September, 8 p.m. till late. Pay ID or cash at the gate, $25 entry to get in. That's going to be a big event over in Fitzroy. Hope everybody can get down there and help Nikette celebrate her birthday. Hope you're having a good day today. Derby WA Fuels, if you're looking for somewhere to get some lunch today, they got a great lunch special, chicken stir fry with the steamed rice, freshly cooked just for you. It's looking absolutely lovely. And, of course, the Fitzroy Crossing Library now open Monday to Friday, 8:30 to 3:30 p.m. If you're looking to get on down there, enjoy that. And, even the the Tourist Bureau is looking really, really good in Fitzroy. And I just got to let everybody know, if you're heading up to Broomway up the peninsula, there is a couple of fires burning, so I better get this important alert out to you. The following alert has been issued by the Department of Fire and Emergency Services, DFES. It was issued yesterday afternoon. A bushfire advice is in place for people in parts of Dampier Peninsula, including Mercedes Cove Retreat, Middle Lagoon, Pender Bay, beautiful country there, and Whale Song Campground in Dampier Peninsula in the Shire of Broome. And also a bushfire advice is in place for people travelling on the Broome-Cape Levique Road near Bobby Creek and parts of the Dampier Peninsula in the Shire of Broome. So a couple of fires burning up there, up the peninsula. So if you're heading up that way anytime today or in the next few days, I'll definitely be aware. Yeah, some bushfires burning up that way. 23 minutes past 12 at the moment. Got some more great listening music coming your way right up after these a couple of quick messages. We got some Jamie Davidson, and since we had that beautiful, beautiful rain this morning, might sing up some rain songs for you. Here's Jamie Davidson coming up, wet season song, some Dwight Yoakam and some David Lindley. We don't look back, yeah, we just keep moving forward, don't we? The Derby Speedway Club 2026 race calendar. On September the 11th and 12th, the Yakamunga Stampede.
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David Lindley, Don't Look Back. But good afternoon to the Imama Nguta crew. Dwight Yoakam in there, guitars and Cadillacs, kicking some great country. And of course, the local man himself, Mr. Jamie Davidson, Wet Season Song. Yep, I remember way back when we recorded that one. That was at the very first recording writing workshop ever. We ever did when the radio station first started years and years ago, when the very first station manager, Mr. Richard Allen, was the manager of the place. And of course, Richard and I came over from East Kimberley Way. Actually, he was heading back home to New South Wales, and then he got the job and he came back through Kununurra, gave me a call, and he said, "You want to come and Derby and help me start up a radio station?" I said, "Yep, no worries." Jumped on that bus, and before you knew it, I was here in Derby giving the man a hand. I'll tell you what, it was a lot of work to put all the things in place. Can you imagine how many CDs we had? And I had to burn every single one and label it, the name of the song and who sung it, and then put in the little numbers as well. And I had to do the whole lot. I actually, burnt and labeled everything and built up the actual music collection that we hear of 6DBY. And then, of course, over the years, they've, continuously topped on top of it. Nice big music mix here at 6DBY. But, first crew was, who was it? Richard Allen, myself. And then, of course, first crew I helped to train up was Serena Buckle, Charmaine Backhouse, Carly Headlam, Saramza Bin Saad, and who else was there? And then along came Gion Louis. There was a young fellow from school came along, Charmaine Backhouse. Who else? There was quite a few. Like, I had a first crew I trained up, and then I had a second crew I trained up, and then then we had a meeting.

Well, you know, you spend a week out on the ocean there, and I tell you what, when you get back on land, you're still rocking. Okay, for the folks driving around this beautiful part of the country, if anybody's driving anywhere for any big events that could be happening around the place, or you may be a tourist or a visitor in this part of the country driving around, checking out the lovely sights and sounds of the Kimberley. Then I got the road report here for you. We're going to have a little look at the roads and see what work is going on where, so you are aware of, well, what's going on, so you can be careful. On the Great Northern Highway, if you're heading from the Pilbara up to the Kimberley or the Kimberley back down to the Pilbara, on the Great Northern Highway around Bidjadanga there, there's some reseal works and speed reductions with lane closures and temporary traffic signals going on. Exercise extreme caution work ongoing until September the 26th next month. And also in that part of the area at the Stanley Rest area on the Great Northern Highway near Bidjadanga, it is closed. Yes, the Stanley Rest area is closed for an upgrade. So they ask you kindly to please use the Gold Wire rest area about 40 kilometres north down the track. Also on the Great Northern Highway at Roebuck Plains, there was a truck fire and a bit of debris which was cleared on the road. So please proceed with caution if you hit that little bit of the area on the Great Northern Highway around Roebuck. Yeah, apparently there was a truck fire and a bit of debris on the road, which they cleared up. On the Great Northern Highway as well at Willair, they're still doing the Gabion mattress installation. Uncle Kimberly Smith and the crew, all the boys out there, big good afternoon to you. Big thank you for the hard work you're doing. It's looking absolutely great on the other side of Willair there. Speed reductions with lane closures, exercise caution and work ongoing until September the 30th. And we did pop up a broom on the weekend, last weekend. And on the way back, I'll tell you what, the Willair, the river itself is looking pretty low now. It's dropped quite a bit. And, it's absolutely perfect to go for a walk along the river and just flick some lures. But I only got one wing at the moment, so I can't even do that. Tanami Road upgrade happening on the Tanami. There's traffic management varying, exercise extreme caution. That work on the Tanami up ongoing until the end of this year, December the 31st. And same as on the Duncan Road, 13 kilometres south of Halls Creek. There's road upgrades, lane closures and speed reductions, side tracks as necessary. So please exercise caution if you're on the Duncan Road. That work, same, ongoing until the end of the year. And also Great Northern Highway, just up from Halls Creek, 50 kilometres north of Halls Creek, if you're heading up to Kununurra Way, Nelly Spring Creek, there's floodway replacements going on there, sidetracks, speed reductions, so please exercise caution, that work ongoing until the end of the year as well. And then just 10 kilometres up from Nelly Spring Creek, about 60 kilometres north of Halls Creek, same thing, floodway replacements, sidetrack with reductions, speed reductions, so please exercise caution there as well. Same, that work ongoing until the end of the year. Victoria Highway, if you're heading up into Kununurra, almost around Card Creek, or Widgilwarram. Yeah, so 30 to 45 kilometres west of Kununurra, just before you, 30 to 45 kilometres just out of Kununurra, around Widgilwarram in between the turnoff and Kununurra. There's some culvert extensions going on there, temporary traffic signals with speed reductions, exercise caution. That work ongoing until the 18th of December 2026. If you're wondering what I'm saying Widgilwarram for, that's just a little community just outside of Kununurra. Molly Springs. Great Northern Highway at Gooda Gooda Community as well, if you're heading into Wyndham. Road surface damage there, reduce the single lane traffic only. Temporary traffic signals in place and exercise extreme caution. Speed restrictions in place. There should be a lot of traffic happening through the East Kimberley at the moment there, because they've got those big AGMs for KLC and the rest of the crew happening up at Wagabun there. So there'll be heaps of people up that way at the moment. So please be very safe on the roads and consult the main roads, the WA map and the DFS map before travelling anywhere, and stay safe. Important message to get out to you. Ross River virus detected in Fitzroy Crossing. WA Health is urging residents and travellers to Fitzroy Crossing to avoid mosquito bites after this season's first detection of Ross River virus in mosquitoes. The virus was detected as part of the Department of Health Mosquito Surveillance Program. Symptoms of Ross River virus include painful or swollen joints, sore muscles,
skin rashes, fever, fatigue, headaches,

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0: 6 minutes away from 1 o'clock. That's Teddy Swims with Bad Dreams. Pet Shop Boys back there. Big hit for them. One of those greatest number one hits of all time. West End Girls and Affronte. Accidentally Kelly Street. Big good afternoon to Mr. Kel Wilson. How you doing, brother boys? Couple of quick messages coming your way.
1: Wallalaku Aboriginal Corporation is calling all Nyingana Mangala Native Title holders and Wallalaku members to attend an important community meeting about the proposed Buru Energy Raphael Gas Project. 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Followed by a venue change on Friday, the 11th of September from 9 a.m. to 12 noon at the Recreation Centre Community Room, 61 Ashley Street here in Derby. This is an important opportunity for Nyingana Mangala people to hear independent environmental advice and receive an update from Buru Energy about the proposed Raphael project. It is critical that all Nyingana Mangala native title holders attend this important meeting, hear the information firsthand, and to understand what is being proposed. 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That's 08-9191-1234. Or email casual@wallalaku.org.au. Travel assistance requests need to be received by 12 noon, Wednesday, the 2nd of September, 2026.
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0: Ah, too deadly. Serena there. Good to hear your voice on the radio there, Serena. Alrighty. Quick little look at some last Fitzroy news. The Central Kimberley Football Basketball League got a bit of information about their road to the grand finals. Fixtures for the next 3 weeks of finals games to wrap up the CKFBL 2026 season. Don't forget, gates open at 9:30 a.m. Ground entry fee, $10 for adults, $5 for children. Players and officials are free. We remind all players, coaches, officials and spectators that respectful behaviour is expected at all times, both on and especially off the field. Finals football is all about our communities coming together and enjoying the game. Abuse, fighting, threatening behavior, or other serious misconduct will not be tolerated and may result in removal from the venue and further penalties. No alcohol is permitted at Central Kimberley Football and Basketball League games. We ask everyone attending to respect this rule and help us provide a safe, family-friendly environment for players, children, officials, volunteers, and supporters. And alcohol and drugs do not provide that safe environment, so do not come, you know what, under the influence. First week of the finals, we'll be highlighting an important message to belt up on the roads as well. Best on Grounds will receive our match day footy, proudly sponsored by the WA Country Football and the Insurance Commission of WA. 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Further reminder, all players need to be paid up by Friday, the 28th of August. So tomorrow, Friday, you need to be paid up, players, to participate in the finals footy. So if you're not paid up, you ain't playing. Payment details attached for your information. And let's put a great show on of community football to end a fantastic Central Kimberley Football and Basketball League year and footy season for 2026. So Saturday. No, on Saturday you got Wonkajunga Crows versus Kajuna Cats at 11 a.m. Bailu Bulldogs and Mullager Lions, the women's games, women's elimination final at 1 p.m. Noongar Blues and Mullager Lions, 3 p.m. second semi-final, qualifying final. And then you got Sunday games, 11 a.m. and 2 p.m. And then, of course, Saturday games, 12th of September, juniors at 12 p.m. and men's grand final at 2 p.m. So there you go. That's the lineup. Get onto the Fitzroy Crossing notice board and you'll find all the information there as well. Right now, what are we going to get into? It's a minute away from 1 o'clock, so we got the National Indigenous Radio Service News, the NIRS News, at the top of the hour, and the weather and the tide times, and we'll be straight back in with the second hour of the Muddy Waters Show for the folks in Fitzroy. Great to have your company today. Don't forget Scudder Girls. They have their activities and yarns and afternoon tea for girls aged 13 and 17 every Friday, 2:30 p.m. to 3:30 p.m. tomorrow afternoon at the Nindillin Function Room. So don't forget Scudder Girls. You got your stuff happening tomorrow afternoon. And what do we have? A little bit of Mitch Tim Tambo, a little bit of an instrumental taking us up into the top of the hour. For the folks in Fitzroy, I'll catch you tomorrow, same time, same place. For the rest of the listeners, I'll be here with you right up until 3:00.

0: Hello, I'm Adam Evans with the NIRS News. Australian crisis response experts are being sent to Nepal, where 34 Australians are missing following flash flooding and a mudslide. US-based tour company Himalayan Glacier Trekking says 15 Australians are in one of the groups that are unaccounted for. Authorities say more than 150 people have been killed in a major tourist hub near the Nepal-Tibet border. Foreign Minister Penny Wong says foreign affairs officials in Nepal and China are working to confirm the welfare of Australians in the region.
1: I'm sure there are many Australians who are very concerned about friends or family who may be in this region. I would say to you at this stage, access and information are very limited given the scale of disaster. We will do our best to ascertain whatever information we can.
0: A new emergency plan spells out what would happen if radiation leaked from a nuclear-powered submarine docked in Perth. The plan, mapped out by emergency services in WA, covers everything from handing out iodine tablets to evacuating residents in the unlikely event of a radiation leak. Experts say the reactors are built with multiple layers of protection, making a serious accident extremely unlikely. The plan's been drawn up as more nuclear submarines are expected to rotate through WA under the AUKUS agreement. Citizen scientists have helped researchers get a new insight into the feeding habits of humpback whales. New research from Griffith University has found that whales feed off the coast when they migrate, which differs from traditional assumptions that they fast during their journey. Researchers made the finding by analysing social media posts by citizen scientists between 2013 and 2024. Dr. Olaf Manika says he found the whales stop in large numbers to eat.
2: We were surprised on how many we found, and also that, you know, there's certain areas that definitely stick out, like the south coast of New South Wales, Victoria and Tasmania. These are clear feeding hotspots for our humpback whales.
0: We'll have more coming up next.
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0: To sport, and in the NRL, star halfback Jerome Hughes returns for the Melbourne Storms lineup for tonight's NRL Grand Final rematch against the Brisbane Broncos in Brisbane. He's missed the last three games with a hamstring injury. It's a far cry from last year's decider. Melbourne is 11th on the ladder, and the Broncos are near the bottom in 15th place. Storm coach Craig Bellamy says it's been a tough season for both clubs.
7: Yeah, they won the competition last year, and Not playing in the finals this year, and yeah, as I said, you know, it was sort of hard for us to contemplate, I suppose, and it'd be hard for Madge and his boys as well, you know. So yeah, like I say, you know, I'd imagine, you know, they'll have the same mentality as us, wanting to finish off the year strongly.
0: Meanwhile, in the AFL, Geelong has been given a heavy fine for a controversial concussion clause in Jake Colajasny's contract. The AFL has fined the club $140,000 for failing to lodge the variation to his deal. Colajasny signed an agreement to protect the club and its medical staff from any future court action. The deal meant that the Cats defender would take responsibility for his concussions. Now for a look at the capital city weather for tomorrow. Partly cloudy in Magajin, Brisbane with a top of 25. 20 and mostly sunny on Gadigal Country, Sydney, while it's 17 and mostly sunny on Ngunnawal-Gambri Country, Canberra. 15 and a shower or two in Nam, Melbourne, and cloudy in Nipaluna, Hobart with a max of 15. A top of 20 and mostly sunny in Tundunya, Adelaide. Partly cloudy and 21 degrees in Borley, Perth, and sunny in Garamilla, Darwin with a top of 34. If you have any stories that you'd like to share with us, you can send us an email to news@nirs.org.au.
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9: Yeah, good afternoon, folks. Welcome back to the second hour of the Muddy Waters Show. Got the weather for you. Kimberley District forecast for the rest of today, Thursday, the 27th of August, 2026. Partly cloudy, slight chance of a shower in the southwest of the Kimberley in the morning and afternoon. Yep, had a bit of rain here in Derby Town. Hopefully we'll get some more this afternoon. Near zero chance of rain elsewhere. Winds northeast to southeasterly, 20 to 30 kilometres an hour, becoming light in the late afternoon, then becoming northwest to southwesterly, 15 to 20 kilometres an hour in the late evening. Max temperatures for Kimberley Towns, Lumbardina and Broome, both expecting 30. Derby, 32 today, expecting a minimum of 21 tonight. Possible shower. Yep, had a shower this morning, like I said, and hopefully we might get another one today, this afternoon, or maybe tonight. Fingers crossed. Bidjadenga, Halls Creek and Kalumburu, 33 today, 35 for Fitzroy Crossing and Argyle, and a top of 36 for Wyndham and Kununurra up in the East Kimberley. Sunrise at 5:57 a.m. this morning. Don't forget to slip, slop and slap. Hat, sunnies and sunscreen if you're out and about in the sun. Carry that bottle of water around with you, especially after that rain. It'll be humid today. Stay hydrated. Sunset at 5:38 p.m. If you're looking to get a good pick for the social media of one of the best sunsets in this part of the region. Fire danger moderate along the North Kimberley, Dampier, Derby Coast and the Kimberley Inland South. No rating along the South Kimberley Coast and high along the Kimberley Inland North areas. Be careful out there when lighting camping and fishing fires. Dump that big bucket of water on it. That's the best way to put it out properly. Keep that area safe for the next lot of mob that's going to come along and use it. And take a couple of garbage bags out with you. As always say, take your rubbish home with you and look after country and keep it rubbish free. Moon phase and tide times for the fisher peoples. Moon phase, full moon tomorrow, Friday. It's going to be, yep, bright out tomorrow. Big, bright full moon. That's why we're heading into high tides. Yep, it's building back up. 10.4 meter high at 2 p.m. today. So it's still rolling in right now, folks. It should be almost full. It'll be full. Yep. At 2 o'clock. And it'll sit that way for a couple of hours, and then at about 4-ish, it'll get on the turn and start running on out for a 1.5-meter low at 8 p.m. A good time to get on down there. Test your luck. See how good your fishing skills are today. 8 minutes past one. Thunder. Just

0: the Derby Speedway Club 2026 race calendar. On September the 11th and 12th, the Yakamunga Stampede.
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0: Another number one hit there from back in the day, B-52's Love Shack. Oh, man, the film clip to that was an absolute blast, that's for sure. Linkin Park back there crawling, and Imagine Dragons kicking off the second hour of the Muddy Waters Show. Great to have your company, Thunder. Why not? We had a bit of rain this morning. Let's call up some rain. 20 minutes past one at the moment. And got a media release for you. This one from the Cook Labor government. Apparently, the Cook Labor government has appointed a respected community leader, Mr. Henry Lockyer, as the first co-chair of the Aboriginal Justice Advisory Committee, otherwise known as the AGAC. Yes, the Aboriginal Justice Advisory Committee provides a cultural advice and guidance to the Department of Justice on matters affecting Aboriginal people and communities across Western Australia. As co-chairs of the Aboriginal Justice Advisory Council, Mr. Lockyer and the department's Director General, Kylie Marsh, will oversee the committee's work in advising the Attorney General and the Corrective Services Minister on Aboriginal justice policy, priorities and outcomes. Until now, the department's Director General has been the sole chair of the committee. Mr. Lockyer, that's Mr. Henry Lockyer, has served as the AGAC member connected to the Pilbara region since May, way back in 2023. He brings extensive experience in community consultation, Aboriginal community control service delivery, governance, and culturally informed engagement across the Pilbara. Mr. Lockyer's appointment marks an important milestone in strengthening Aboriginal engagement in decision-making.
1: The Walalaku Aboriginal Corporation is calling for all Nyikana Mangala native title holders and Walalaku members to attend an important community meeting about the proposed Buru Energy Raphael Gas Project. The meeting will be held on Wednesday the 9th and Thursday the 10th of September from 9 a.m. to 4 p.m. at the Derby Sportsman Club, 61 Ashley Street, Derby, followed by a venue change on Friday the 11th of September from 9 a.m. to 12 noon at the Recreation Centre Community Room, 61 Ashley Street, Derby. This is an important opportunity for Nyikana Mangala people to hear independent environmental advice and receive an update from Buru Energy about the proposed Raphael project. It is critical for all Nyikana Mangala native title holders to attend this important meeting to hear the information firsthand and to understand what is being proposed. 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Travel assistance requests need to be received by 12 noon on Wednesday, the 2nd of September, 2026.

0: Yeah, what is it? I don't know. Read the scriptures. You'll find more out about it, what it really and truly means. Hadaway, What Is Love? Dr. Hook back there, cover of the Rolling Stones and some classic reggae. Bob Marley and the Wailers, redemption song off the album Legend, all the way back from the early 80s. 26 minutes away from 2 o'clock. And got a quick message here for you. Kimberly B Services, they want to do a shout out to the community. Have you been thinking about starting beekeeping but never knew where to begin? You can join this Sunday, the 30th of August, for a free beekeeping information session designed especially for beginners. The venue is 4 Van Emmerich Street here in Derby. Whether you're interested in producing your own honey, supporting local pollinators, or learning a new rewarding hobby, this session is the perfect place to start. What to expect? A beginner-friendly introduction to beekeeping, hands-on experience with beekeeping equipment, the opportunity to ask questions and learn from experienced beekeepers, complimentary morning tea, an RSVP is essential, as places are limited. Don't miss this fantastic opportunity to discover the fascinating world of bees in a relaxed and welcoming environment. We look forward to meeting you. Derby District High School is now a scooter-free school. No electric scooters on school grounds. Electric scooters are not permitted to be ridden, stored, parked, or charged on school grounds at Derby District High School. Western Australian law, what families need to know, and age rules. Riders must be legal riding age under WA road rules. Students under the legal age must not ride electric scooters on public roads or paths. Helmets are law. A helmet is mandatory for all riders, and police can fine riders. Fines and other penalties apply for unsafe, illegal, or underage riding. No charging at school. For safety reasons, scooters and batteries must not be charged at school. Lithium batteries pose a fire risk if damaged or incorrectly charged. Why are we scooter-free? Student safety, reduced fire risk, and clear supervision and traffic management, and consistent with duty of care obligations. Derby District High School, thank you for helping keep our school safe.
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0: 13 minutes away from 2 o'clock. Rock and country from Brad Paisley. American Saturday Night. Paul McCartney back there. Live and Let Die. Yeah, one of those songs off the James Bond 40th Anniversary Edition. The Best of Bond. Tia Costello. Yep, some brand new music. Indigenous lady Tia Costello. Brand new song called Strangers. If you enjoyed that, check her out. Give her a Google. T-I-A-G-O-S-T-E-L-O-W. Some brand new Indigenous music here on your local Indigenous radio. Larakari. And a very, very important message to get out to you right now from the Shire of Derby, West Kimberley. They just put out a media statement 22 hours ago on the I think they probably put on the Shire website, also on the Shire Facebook and the Derby community notice board Facebook as well. This is the latest media statement from the Shire of Derby, West Kimberley, and it is addressing social media commentary in our community. Keyboard warriors going crazy. Don't ever, ever, ever forget what gets put up on the internet is always on the internet forever. It doesn't matter if you go into your history and you delete it, they can still bring it up. So there you go, folks. Media statement addressing social media commentary in our community here of Derby Town. The Shire of Derby West Kimberley is aware of recent commentary on social media regarding Shire services, in particular comments directed towards the Shire Rangers and other staff working in the community. The Shire recognizes that there may be concerns or frustrations and respects the community's right to express views and ask questions regarding Shire services and operations. The Shire values feedback and open, constructive discussions with our community. However, the Shire is concerned with some of the personal and derogatory commentary directed towards Shire employees. In many instances, these comments are offensive, degrading, and have a growing impact on our staff. Our employees live and work in our community, delivering essential services, and have the right to perform these duties in a safe and respectful workplace. The Shire supports responsible dog ownership and encourages residents to report concerns about roaming, unrestrained or nuisance dogs. These reports help rangers identify issues within the community and respond where action is required. We encourage community members with concerns about Shire services or decisions to raise them directly with the Shire through the appropriate channels listed on their website. This ensures your concern is appropriately logged, recorded, and responded to by our staff members. The Shire asks that all feedback and conduct remains respectful and focuses on the issue being raised. Now, if you have any concerns or would like to raise an issue, or if you've got anything you need to tell the Shire about, you can contact them via the Snap Send Solve through the Shire website, stwk.wa.gov.au. You can find it on there. Or you can give them a call, 91910999. That's 91910999. Yep. There are appropriate ways and avenues to have your voice heard. Going mad and having a spiel on social media not going to help you at all. Now, in regards as well to that, here's a little bit of an extra information from the Shire as well. They are putting on an RSPCA Community Action Day here in Derby this weekend, this Sunday, the 30th of August, 2026. Yes, it's happening this Sunday. Come down and get to know and share your thoughts with the RSPCA representatives at Sunday's event. Learn about responsible pet ownership, responsible pet ownership. 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Now, the RSPCA Community Action Day is going to be happening this Sunday, the 30th of August at 9 o'clock to 11 o'clock in the morning. If you're experiencing financial hardship and finding it difficult to care for your pets, please come down to the Community Action Day in Derby on Sunday, the 30th of August at the Derby Youth Centre from 9 a.m. to 11 a.m. It's your chance to get a free health check for your dogs and puppies, free dog microchipping, not available for litters or breeders, free flea and worming treatments for dogs and cats, free chain exchange, swap your choker collar for a humane flat collar, thanks to ROGS, and free pet food for families in financial need. Educational information about pet care and responsible pet ownership is also shared on that day. Also, dog training advice, and there will be a free sausage sizzle for you as well. So if you're a pet owner, get on down there this Sunday morning and make the most of it at the Derby Youth Centre from 9 a.m. to 11 a.m. this Sunday morning. All it takes is common sense, logic, and just doing the right thing. 6 minutes away from 2, news, weather, and tide times at the top of the hour. Are you interested in joining a run club? Well, check out this Thursday and every Thursday, the Derby Run Club. 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
1: Alrighty, folks, less than a minute away from the news at the top of the hour. A little bit of an instrumental from Mitch Tambo with Boss, Benny Blanco, Halsey, and Khaled before that with East Side, and Kelly Heidi rocking us up with Outside of Me. We'll be back after the top of the hour.

0: Evans with the NIRS News. Two boys are among 34 Australians missing after flash flooding and a mudslide in Nepal. At least 60 people have been killed near the Nepal-Tibet border. 558 people are missing, according to Chinese authorities. Foreign Minister Penny Wong says the Department of Foreign Affairs is already responding to the tragedy.
1: We are currently deploying further DFAT personnel, including crisis response experts to the region. I've asked DFAT to ensure that we provide the support needed to these posts, particularly our post in Nepal.
0: With more nuclear-powered submarines to dock in WA under the AUKUS agreement, emergency services have mapped out an emergency plan in case of a radiation leak. The response includes handing out iodine tablets and potential evacuations in the unlikely event of a leak. Experts say the reactors are built with multiple layers of protection, making a serious accident extremely unlikely. Aircraft debris has been spotted by search and rescue crews looking for a plane that crashed on Tuesday near Groote Eylandt in the Gulf of Carpentaria. The pilot believed to be on board has been identified as Tasmanian man Bob Bramley. Police divers are searching the seafloor today while local rangers and helicopters continue their efforts on the land and from the air. Northern Territory Police say their thoughts are with Mr. Bramley's family and loved ones. Cutting back on fertiliser use is helping the Great Barrier Reef, with two separate studies linking the change to cleaner water in the catchments. Researchers have found that sugarcane farmers have cut synthetic fertiliser by up to 50% over the past few decades. A second study shows that's leading to real water quality improvements at 75% of the 9 sites monitored.
2: This is a really encouraging message for landholders in the Great Barrier Reef catchments that what they're doing is making a difference.
0: That was Rebecca Bartley from the CSIRO on the ABC. Scientists say the cleaner water reaching the reef could help coral recover faster from bleaching events that have been driven by climate change. And humpback whales are stopping the feed in hotspots off the Australian coast during their annual migration. Researchers from Griffith University have used the social media post of citizen scientists to compile the most extensive database of humpback whale feeding behaviour. Dr. Olaf Manika says migrating whales favour some spots, mostly off southern New South Wales and Tasmania. We'll have more coming up next.
3: Census night was Tuesday, 11th of August. 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
4: Program sponsor.
0: To sport, and the National Rugby League will trial a new kickoff rule in tonight's grand final rematch between Brisbane Broncos and the Melbourne Storm. The idea is to let the side that concedes a try or goal decide if they want to receive the ball or kick off. The change was flagged ahead of the season. It's been trialled in games where both sides are out of finals contention. Storm coach Craig Bellamy says he's happy to see how it goes.
5: Having the teams that can't make the eight, doing nothing is a good idea, so we find out, what it's like and the effect it has. That will have on the game.
0: Now for a look at the capital city weather for tomorrow. Partly cloudy in Magajim, Brisbane with a top of 25. 20 and mostly sunny on Gadigal Country, Sydney, while it's 17 and mostly sunny on Ngunnawal-Gambri Country, Canberra. 15 and a shower or two in Nam, Melbourne, and cloudy in Nipaluna, Hobart with a max of 15. A top of 20 and mostly sunny in Tundunya, Adelaide. Partly cloudy and 21 degrees in Borley, Perth, and sunny in Garamilla, Darwin with a top of 34. If you have any stories that you'd like to share with us, you can send us an email to news@nirs.org.au.
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7: Good afternoon, folks. Welcome to the last hour of the Muddy Waters Show. Got the weather for you. Kimberley District forecast for the rest of today, Thursday, the 27th of August. Partly cloudy across the Kimberley. Slight chance of a shower in the southwest of the Kimberley this morning and in the afternoon. Near zero chance of rain elsewhere. Winds northeast to southeasterly, 20 to 30 kilometres an hour, becoming light in the late afternoon, then becoming northwest to southwesterly, 15 to 20 kilometres an hour in the late evening. Max temperatures for Kimberley Towns, Lumbardina 30, Derby 32, expecting a minimum of 21 tonight. Possible shower for Derby. Beautiful rain this morning and last night, and hopefully tonight, fingers crossed, we can get some more rain. 33 for Bidjadanga, Halls Creek and Kalumburu, 35 for Fitzroy Crossing and Argyle, and a top of 36 for Wyndham and Kununurra up in the East Kimberley. Sunrise at 5:57 a.m. this morning. Sunset at 5:38 p.m. this afternoon. If you want to get a good pick for the social media, should be a good sunset today with the clouds around. Should be even better. Fire danger moderate along the North Kimberley, Dampier, Derby Coast, and the Kimberley Inland South. High in the Kimberley Inland North, and no rating for the South Kimberley Coast. But be very careful out there when lighting, camping, and fishing fires. And look after country. Chuck your rubbish in a bag and bring it home with you. Moon phase, full moon tomorrow, Friday. It's going to be bright out tomorrow night, folks. Big full moon, and that's why it's building back up to high tides. 10.4 meter high was at 2 p.m., so it's full right now, folks. And it's going to sit full at 10.4 meters for the next couple of hours. And then at about 4-ish, it's going to get on the turn, start running on out for a 1.5 meter low at 8 p.m. Good luck if you're out there fishing right now. Hope you get lucky.
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Tune in to the Ethan Hour at 11 a.m. Monday to Wednesday and Friday, where Ethan will help you get over the morning rut here on 6DBY Largari Radio.

0: Wallalaku Aboriginal Corporation is calling all Nyingana Mangala Native Title holders and Wallalaku members to attend an important community meeting about the proposed Buru Energy Raphael Gas Project. The meetings will be held on Wednesday, the 9th and Thursday, the 10th of September, from 9 a.m. to 4 p.m. at the Derby Sportsman's Club, 61 Ashley Street here in Derby, followed by a venue change on Friday, the 11th of September, from 9 a.m. to 12 noon at the Recreation Centre Community Room, 61 Ashley Street here in Derby. This is an important opportunity for Nyingana Mangala people to hear independent environmental advice and receive an update from Buru Energy about the proposed Raphael project. It is critical that all Nyingana Mangala native title holders attend this important meeting, hear the information firsthand, and to understand what is being proposed. If you need help with transport or accommodation, please contact Wallalaku on 08-9191-1234. That's 08-9191-1234. Or email casual@wallalaku.org.au. Travel assistance requests need to be received by 12 noon, Wednesday, the 2nd of September, 2026.
1: 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When all the communities join in that scheme, their store can get them all the goods and freight for more cheap one. That saving get past the customer then. That mean everything from a cheap one long their store, long people living in the remote communities. You can call them this number to find out more. 1-800-833-570. You can go along at that NIAA website too to search them or look them up food security to find out more. This message been come from that Australian government, Langa Canberra.

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Both dirty, both mean. Yes, and the dream was just the same. And I dream your dream for you.

0: 26 minutes past two. None other than the legendary Dire Straits, Romeo and Juliet, right here on 6TBY 97.9 FM. George Strait kicking the country, easy come, easy go. Great music back there with Leisure, Save Me, Kings of Leon rocking us up, Sexes on Fire, and Post Malone with Swae Lee, Sunflower, kicking off the last hour of the Muddy Waters Show. 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Don't forget, tonight is the CWA Thursday Night Markets here in Derby Town. Your chance to grab an ultimate dessert, cinnamon donut ice cream sundae, chocolate or butterscotch topping with sprinkles. Sounds lovely. Only $8 tonight at the CWA Night Markets on Clarendon Street. Or you can get your regular hot cinnamon donuts, one for $1.50 or four for $5. I like the four for five. Be there or be square. Yes, everyone, this Thursday night is CWA Night Market, so check your pockets and under your bed or the old, you know, money box. I got a little pink piggy for my little piggy bank. And for your spare change, and come on down for a feed and a good time. And they were looking for a busker. So hopefully they secured themselves a busker for tonight, Thursday night markets. If you haven't, if you're interested in being a busker, message Maria Pingy Louis Woods and she'll sort you out with getting some buskers, sorting you out as a busker down there tonight if they haven't locked one up. And don't forget, tomorrow night, Derby Netball Association putting a call out to the Derby community and for everybody involved to join them to celebrate the 2026 season. Tomorrow at the Derby Sportsman's Club, 6 p.m, the grand final, 7:30 p.m, awards and presentations. All members and supporters are welcome. There you go. And garage sale coming up on next Saturday, the 29th. 8 a.m. to 1 p.m. at 30 Villas Street, corner of Johnson. So there's a garage sale there happening as well, 29th. So that's, what is it? That's this Saturday, the 29th. And, of course, Derby Animal Welfare Group doing that RSPCA WA Community Action Day coming to Derby, which I talked about not long ago. That's happening this Sunday, 11 a.m., 9 a.m. to 11 a.m. at the Derby Youth Centre. So get your dogs down there. A lot of free stuff, microchipping, health checks, flea worming treatments, pet food for families experiencing financial hardship, a new chain for the dog, training advice. Always keep your dog on a lead. If your dog is reactive, please let the staff know when you arrive. Unvaccinated or newly vaccinated puppies must be carried. Cats are not permitted at the event, but their owners are welcome to attend. And a big thank you to the Shire of Derby West Kimberley for supporting this event. Bookings are essential. You can go to rspcawa.org.au to book your spot now for this Sunday for the RSPCAWA Community Day here in Derby Town at the, at the Civic Centre, I do believe? Youth Centre. And, share this post to as many people as you can to get as many people down there with their dogs and sort it out as, as many as they can. DAWG, Derby Animal Welfare Group, is proud to support opportunities like this that help keep pets healthy, happy, and in loving homes. And they encourage anyone who may benefit to book in and attend. Yep, rspcawa.org.au. Register now and get your spot booked for this weekend, Sunday. All righty. That's a lot of stuff happening here in Derby Town. There's always something going on. But right now, quick message. Big day to Mr. Dylan Harrington from the Black Image Band. And we've got some great Indigenous music coming up next. Jason Lee Scott, Desert to the Sea.
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0: Tangerine, a bit of Glass Animals for you this afternoon. Somba, 12 to 12, and Wannabe, who wants to wannabe? Spice Girls style there of Spice Girls fame. Yeah, who are the girls? Well, was there was Posh and Sporty and Crazy and Psycho and Nani Chuckin. Yeah, there were a few of them. I don't even want to remember their names. Jason Lee Scott rocking us up with some great Indigenous music back there. Desert to the Sea. And boy, if you see now on YouTube, Posh Spice was trying to talk herself up saying that she didn't come from, like a wealthy family sort of thing. She grew up normal like everyone else. And then, of course, David jumps in, Mr. Beckham himself, and says, tell the truth. And, she used to get dropped off by her dad in a damn limo to school. So that ain't no normal upbringing, Posh. So, you need a bit of a slap back to reality, big time. 13 minutes away from 3. Don't forget tomorrow, big day in Derby Town, especially for the Derby District High School kids. It's Show Your Support, Wear It Purple Day tomorrow, Friday the 28th of August. Wear purple to school this Friday. Be kind, be respectful, be you. Wear purple, start conversations and spread acceptance. I think we need to tackle bullying first. What does it represent? Wear It Purple Day celebrates LGBTQIA plus young people and shows that our school is a safe, supportive, and inclusive place for everyone. I already thought that it was. Together we can create a school where everyone belongs. Like I said, I already thought it was a place where everyone belongs. Every voice matters. I already thought that every voice matters. But definitely, chuck on some purple if you want to go to Derby District High School Day tomorrow because it's Wear It Purple Day. And what else is there? They're doing a disco tonight. Yes, Derby District High School Book Week Primary School Disco tonight. Their Book Week Primary School Disco is tonight in the PAC. Come dressed up as your favorite book character and get ready for a fun afternoon. Now that sounds like fun. Just chucking on some purple, heading to a disco. Man, I'd rather dress up and come as my favorite book character, that's for sure. That sounds like fun. Get ready for a fun afternoon. Kindy to year 3, 4 to 5 p.m. and years 4 to 6, 5 to 6 p.m. Entry is $5. Sausage sizzle is $3. Got a basketball game this afternoon at the rec center as well. Little Trev and the youth center staff will be doing lifts from the rec center to the disco so students don't miss out. And if you're being brought over from the rec center, don't forget to bring $5 for your disco entry. So see you tomorrow night. So basketball game, Little Trev and the youth center staff will be on it. And they'll be transporting and sorting all the kids out. And then, of course, after that, make sure you take your $5 if you're going to the basketball game so that you can get into the disco straight after that and maybe want to take a little bit extra so you can get yourself some yummies. Usually they got those on sale for the kids to eat as well. So there you go. Big day for Derby District High School tomorrow, 10 minutes away from 3.
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2: The Luma bus service runs Tuesday and Thursday in school term. They depart Luma at 8 a.m. and later on in the afternoon depart Derby at 11:30 a.m. For adults, it is $60 with same day return being $90. For children, it is $40 and same day return being $60. And finally, for infants, it is $20.

0: Today, did you know that there's a bigger R&B concert happening up in Perth next month? You know, where all the greatest R&B mob from back in the day come over to Perth and they put on a big show. They're going to be back again in September. Check out the Derby Community Notice Board. I'm pretty sure there's a post on there in regards to that big event happening down in Perth, man. Everybody's there, you know, everybody. All the greats from back in the day of R&G, you know, Warren, you know, everyone. Jodeci, Warren G, the works, the whole works, Boyz II Men, the lot. They're going to be there, man. The lineup is absolutely massive. I don't know if they're going to be there themselves or if it's a tribute thing or what. But yeah, it looks absolutely massive. It looks absolutely great. So check that out. You might want to grab yourself a ticket and get over there. But that's it from me. I'm out of here, folks. Hope you enjoyed the Muddy Waters show today. I'll catch you tomorrow, same time, same place for Friday. Coming up next is Miss Nikki on the Oh My God program, Aquinas with the Indigenous Hour, and then, of course, the West Kimberley Regional Women's Program, Bush to the Country, Bush to the Concrete program, and then, of course, Reggae Vibes with Jody later on if you want to stay tuned for some great reggae music coming up. So big lineup for this afternoon. Stay tuned to 6DBY 97.9 FM, your local Indigenous radio. Lalkari. 3 minutes away from three, couple of quick messages, and Benson Boone taking us out into the top of the hour with Beautiful Things, because you are beautiful.
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0: 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I'm Tom. 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
1: And this is Nikki with another week's worth of Red Bull for the soul for you with Oh My God. And you've just been singing to I Give You My Heart. I Give You My Soul. Lord, that sounds like a lot. But once we do that, the Lord gives us so, so much back. And a lot of times we don't have, as James said in the Bible, we don't have because we don't ask. God wants to bless us. He wants us to ask Him for what we want, not just what we need, but what we want. It's His pleasure to bless us. Think about that. We got three more pieces of music coming up. We've got Third Day with Show Me Your Glory. I'd say this is for Sherry Martin, but she's down in Perth today. She won't hear it. And there's Beautiful Scars and Mighty to Save by Hillsong. So listen and be blessed. Here we go.

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1: And this is Nikki back with Oh My God. And before I forget, I want to give a shout out to Cheryl Russ and all the CWA ladies who organized the flower and produce show on the last Saturday. It seems like longer than that, last Saturday. And they did a wonderful job. Every year it gets better. And this year the weather's been different and a lot of people's produce is just coming ripe when it should have been at its best last Saturday. But we still had a lot of good things and a lot of wonderful baking and, oh my goodness, the flower arrangements and different plants that were on display were really gobsmacking. Well, I never thought I'd catch myself saying that. That's definitely not an American word. Anyway, yeah, it was pretty impressive. And those ladies work so hard. And they do it all for this community. They don't get anything in it for themselves except satisfaction. So if you see any of them, especially like down at the market on Saturday morning or Thursday evening, you be sure and give them a pat on the back. They're really doing a wonderful job, all kinds of wonderful things for this town, for this community. All right, I'm going to quit talking. We got a few words for money management. And then a couple of pieces that I've never heard before. Brian Dirksen with Light the Fire Again. And Dave Brooks with Redeemer, Savior, Friend. And then Casting Crowns with Father, Spirit, Jesus. So here we go. Let's listen and be blessed.
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1: And this is Nikki back with Oh My God. And you were listening to Casting Crowns with Father, Spirit, Jesus. And I always love Casting Crowns. But one of these new ones, Dave Brooks, really touched my heart. I'll have to play him again, find some more music by him. And that was Redeemer, Savior, Friend. I hope it blessed you as it did me. Well, I've got three pieces coming up by women. Anne Murray with the Lord's Prayer, and then some seriously Southern gospel songs with Stella Parton, who I believe is Dolly Parton's sister. And after that, I think I have a few words that God's put on my heart to say. But we'll listen to those first. And before they come up, we've got some words from the Derby Run Club. So let's listen and be blessed.
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2: And this is Nikki back with Oh My God. And there's a reason I played three women singers in a row. And that's because God has put it on my heart this week to speak about the role of women. And oftentimes in Western culture, women are sort of second best to men. They're there as man's helper and to support them, and not in leadership roles, not in strong roles. But, you know, that's not what the Bible talks about. The Bible never described women in that way. And even when the Bible in the translation says God said he would make Adam a helper, the word used in Hebrew wasn't an assistant or a quiet one who never rocks the boat. The Hebrew word was Ezer, which is the same word used to describe God as Israel's rescuer. It means strong help. It means lifesaver. It means the one who steps in when the battle is too much. That's the original way of seeing women. Not as an accessory, but a strong ally. And a Christian woman, well, actually, a Christian woman can sometimes be seen, if she's a really good woman, she never gets tired, she never forgets anything, never gets upset. But I'm here to tell you that every one of us gets tired, we forget things, and occasionally we have meltdowns, even in public places. But the Hebrew phrase used to describe the ideal woman, well, not the ideal woman, but a really admirable woman, is Eshet Shayu, which means a woman of valor. That valor is bravery and courage. It's not quiet perfection. It's courage. It's strength. It's keeping faith on days when everything feels heavy. And we all know there's those days. Valor is doing your best and trusting God with the gaps. And that's a key. You do your bit, and then you give the rest to God and leave it there. In Proverbs 31, it describes a really admirable woman, and some people see that as a checklist, and if they don't do all those things, they're a failure. But that's not what it is. It's praising the strength and dignity of a woman who walks with God in the middle of real life. A woman who's resourceful and wise and resilient, trustworthy and compassionate and hardworking, and deeply rooted in her faith. And I know women right here in this town, a fair few, that description fits. But they don't step into that. They don't recognize it in themselves because they've been taught that they're sort of second best. But there are women who always show up when they're needed. Not one who doesn't struggle, but one who keeps going. And the Bible is full of women like that. There's Deborah. She was a judge in Israel. She had real authority. I wouldn't suggest you follow her example, but there was Jael, who she didn't know actually melt down, but she handled danger head on, and she actually killed the Philistine general. And there was Esther, who walked into rooms that terrified her. And how many of you out there ever walked into a place that terrified you and you just kept going? That's what women do. Ruth, she survived unimaginable loss, And she just kept moving forward and doing what God led her to do. Hannah prayed until her whole heart emptied out. Mary, think about Mary. She carried the weight of God's plan without a road map. Those women's lives are not quiet, decorative, second-best lives. These are strong, brave, deeply human women who trusted God in some very messy, messy situations. A biblical woman is one who loves fiercely, works hard, prays honestly. And that means you don't have to have a prayer that is in the prayer book. You can just talk to God honestly and outright and say, What just happened, Lord? I really hate it. Why are you doing this? And wait for his answer. She's a woman who laughs loudly and protects what God gave her. It gets overwhelming sometimes, but she still stands up for truth and collapses into God's grace when she has to, and she keeps moving. It's not about perfect presentation. It's not about doing what people expect of you. It's about perseverance and courage every day, doing what God leads you to do. And we have strong, strong women here who are capable, more than capable of leadership. And some are doing it. Lots more are capable of it. I want to encourage you, ask God what he has for you today. All right, I'm going to quit talking. My voice is getting a little rough here. Let's listen to as much music as we can squeeze into these last 5 minutes. And, yeah, let's stick with the Southern theme. We'll play Appalachian Echoes with When the Men Start Singing, and the Oak Ridge Boys with Jesus Is Coming Soon. And I want y'all to remember that. Look at the world today. I think we can expect him pretty soon. Make sure you're ready. If you don't trust Jesus, if you haven't given your life to him, do it now. Doesn't take any fancy words, just tell him, I want you in my life. Come on in, the door's open. Fill me with your Holy Spirit. I want to walk with you every day, in this life and the next. Amen. All right, music, here we come. Let's hear Appalachian Echoes with When the Men Start Singing. Oh, and here's a word from our sponsor, too. That's pretty important. All right, here we go. Be blessed.
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4: 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I'm starting the show with my songs today, and they are Doja Cat, Paint the Town Red, Post Malone, I Had Some Help, and Lil Nas, Old Town Road, and Luke Combs, Fast Car.

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You're now listening to MC. Hope you mob stay safe out there. And you are listening to Lizzo, About Damn Time. And here's another one, Lizzo, To Be Loved. Calvin Harris, Doolips, featuring Young Thug's Potion, Unholy by Sam Smith. Fitzroy Express, A Girl Like You.

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I have a nice selection of songs for you now to round off the show, and we will catch you all next week.

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3: 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I'm your host, John Ross, bringing you the people and the music making moves across the territory. So wherever you're tuning in from, community, camp, or cruising through town, stay with us. This is Bush Tracks to City Streets. Before we kick off tonight's episode of Bush Tracks to City Streets, we want to give a big shout out and acknowledgement to all of the deadly stations broadcasting the program right across the country. 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Feel Good Nunga Radio on Kaurna Country in Adelaide, sharing First Nations voices and music throughout South Australia. 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And Wurrungurri Radio on Mirrawong Country in Kununurra, broadcasting throughout the East Kimberley and surrounding remote communities. Thank you for supporting and sharing First Nations music, culture, stories and voices with communities across Australia. G'day everyone and welcome back to Bush Tracks to City Streets. I'm JR and today we're heading down to the Roper River into southeast Arnhem Land and the community of Nooka. We're talking about a band that brought together punk, rock and metal and turned it into a sound that was unmistakably their own. A six-piece guitar-driven band from Nooka, The Lonely Boys. Their story is one of big stages, big songs, travelling across the country and representing their community through music. From winning the Barunga Festival Battle of the Bands to winning NT Rock Song of the Year and eventually opening for Queens of the Stone Age in Darwin. So today we're going back through the story of the Lonely Boys. This is Bush Tracks to City Streets.

The Lonely Boys came from Nookaw, a remote Aboriginal community on the Roper River in Arnhem Land. Their sound wasn't traditional music in the way you might first expect it when you hear a band described as Indigenous. These fellas were bringing guitars, drums, punk, rock and metal together. They were a six-piece guitar-inspired rock band, and they became one of the best-known rock bands to come out of the Northern Territory. And there's something worth celebrating, because the Territory has always produced musicians who don't fit neatly into one box. The Lonely Boys were another example of that. Their music was loud, it was energetic, and it came from Nookaw.

One of the big early moments for the Lonely Boys came in 2006. They entered the Burunga Festival, Battle of the Bands, and they won. Burunga has always been a massive gathering for music, culture, politics, and community. So winning the Battle of the Bands was a huge achievement for a young band from Nooka. But they didn't stop there. The same year, the Lonely Boys also appeared at Groove in the Moo in Darwin. So you've got a band coming out of a remote community in Southeast Arnhem Land, and suddenly they're getting opportunities to perform in front of much bigger audiences. The Lonely Boys were starting to make people take notice.

The Lonely Boys' early recorded music included Lonely Child, released in 2007. That gives us a glimpse into the band's early years and the music that they were developing around Nuka. And when you look at the band's history, it's important to remember that this wasn't something that happened overnight. They spent years building themselves up, playing, traveling, performing at festivals, and representing their community. The name Lonely Boys gradually became known beyond Nuka, and by the middle of the 2010s, they were becoming an important part of Northern Territory's contemporary Indigenous music scene.

By 2015, the Lonely Boys had gone from winning Battle of the Bands to becoming a headline act at the Barunga Festival. That's a pretty big progression. Think about the journey. In 2006, they were winning Battle of the Bands. 9 years later, they're headlining the festival. That's what happens when musicians stick with it. And the Lonely Boys weren't just representing themselves. They were representing Nuko, they were representing the territory, and they were showing younger musicians that you can come from a remote community and build a career around music.

Now we're getting to one of the biggest achievements in the Lonely Boys story. In 2016, the band won NT Rock Song of the Year for their song Murray Island from their EP The Hunter. That was a huge recognition, not just because they were nominated, they actually took home the award, and it showed that their music was being recognized beyond their home community and beyond the festival circuit. The Lonely Boys had developed a sound that connected with audiences. Guitars, rock, punk, metal, and a distinctly territory identity. So let's get into one of the songs that helped put their name into the NT music history books.

The following year, the Lonely Boys released the Hunter EP through Skinny Fish Music. The EP became an important part of their story, and the title itself takes us back to the country around Nooka. The Lonely Boys' music was connected to their lives and their community. It wasn't simply about making rock music for the sake of it. Their songs reflected the world around them, their community, their experiences, their relationships, and their lives on country. And that's one of the reasons why their music is so important to the Territory's musical history.

Then in 2017, the Lonely Boys hit the road for the Sandtracks First Nations Contemporary Music Tour. They were the headline act alongside the Urantu Band from Central Australia. And this wasn't just about playing concerts. The tour also involved music and cultural workshops. The Lonely Boys were able to share their experience with younger musicians and communities along the way. So suddenly, their journey had come full circle. A band that had grown out of Nooka was now travelling to other remote communities and helping inspire other musicians. That's the power of music. You learn from the people who came before you, then you pass that knowledge on.

And then came one of the biggest gigs in the Lonely Boys history. Queens of the Stone Age came to Darwin in 2017. And who opened the show? The Lonely Boys. Think about that. A rock band from Nookah opening for an internationally famous rock band. Right here in Darwin. For a territory band, that's enormous. And it showed just how far the Lonely Boys had travelled from those early days playing around Nookah. They had gone from bush tracks of southeast Arnhem Land to a massive Darwin stage. And that's exactly what bush tracks to city streets is all about.

for the band, their families, and the Noongar community. Mr. Daniels was just 36. And when you look back at the music the Lonely Boys created, those recordings become even more important. They're a record of the people who made the music, their voices, their energy, and their story.

The Lonely Boys left behind more than a couple of releases. They left behind a legacy. They showed that a band from a remote Northern Territory community could win major territory music awards. They could play some of Australia's biggest festivals. They could travel to other remote communities and inspire young musicians. And they could stand on a Darwin stage and open for one of the world's biggest rock bands. Their music became part of the story of contemporary Indigenous music in the Northern Territory. And their story is now part of Nooka's musical history. You can't talk about the story without talking about the Lonely Boys.

So that's where we'll leave today's journey, from Nooka on the Roper River to Burunga, to winning NT Rock Song of the Year, to the Hunter EP, to the Sandtracks Tour, and finally to the massive Darwin stage opening for Queens of the Stone Age. The Lonely Boys were loud, they were raw, they were energetic, but most importantly, they were territory. And their story reminds us that some of the most powerful music in the country doesn't always come from the big cities. Sometimes it comes from community on Roper River. Sometimes it comes from a guitar plugged into an amp in Nooka. And sometimes those songs travel a very long way. That's why we're here, taking the music from the bush tracks to the city streets. Yeah.

0: That's another episode of Bush Tracks to City Streets. Big thanks to all of the stations keeping the show strong across the country. 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And Wurrungurri Radio, throughout the East Kimberley region. 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

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Also going out through Packham. So a big hello to everybody listening throughout the Pilbara and the Kimberley. That was some Desert Mulga with Neuropy to kick the show off today. I'm with you guys for an hour, giving you reggae hits. If there is a particular reggae song you would like to hear, text 0483 966 329. That's 0483 966 329. And if I've got the song here, I'm happy to throw it on for you. Or maybe you just want to send a big hello to everybody. I can do that for you too. No worries. All you got to do is send that message. But right now, going into back into the music. Speed it up a little bit here. You know, get everybody on their feet. Some Lonely Boys, Drop It Down, Girl.

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That's some aioli every night, every morning, right here on the Reggae Vibe Show. Also had in there the Ilkari Maru with Hey Jamu Jamu. I could play that song a whole heap. It's one of those. I love that song. So yeah, if you. You'll often hear me throw it in sometimes. So just saying, just saying. Also had Zenith with I Like It and a Drop It Down Girl by Lonely Boys kicking that set off. Here on the show, I'm giving you some reggae hits with you guys for an hour. So I've got roughly 40 minutes to go. But if you have something you would like to hear, get texting on 0483 966 329. That's 0483 966 329. Here's some King Fisher digging for fire.

That's the Right Time by the Mighty Diamonds. Also had Toots and the Maytals, Pressure Drop, Johnny Be Good by Peter Tosh, Mr. Reggae by L.A.B., Getaway by Catch a Fire, and Kingfisher with Digging for Fire. With you guys for another 20 minutes, giving you reggae, so I'm just going to jump straight back into it. Here's some VT1S with Toto.

That Sarani, she loves me. Also had Love is Wicked, Brick and Lace, Egyptian, Hold You, and VT1S with Toto. Or as she was singing, I was listening as she was singing it, Tutu. So I was pronouncing it wrong. Some Pacific Islander reggae that was. It's come to the end of the show for me here. So I hope you've had a great time listening to the reggae hits. Back again with you guys next week. But until then, stay safe, stay out of trouble, share the love. Last song for you is Damien Jr. Gong Marley with And Be Love. This is Vandal Saint Seer on Reggae Vibes.

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0: Wallalaku Aboriginal Corporation is calling all Nyinganamungala Native Title holders and Wallalaku members to attend an important community meeting about the proposed Buru Energy Raphael gas project. The meetings will be held on Wednesday, the 9th and Thursday, the 10th of September, from 9 a.m. to 4 p.m. at the Derby Sportsman's Club, 61 Ashley Street here in Derby, followed by a venue change on Friday, the 11th of September, from 9 a.m. to 12 noon at the Recreation Centre Community Room, 61 Ashley Street here in Derby. This is an important opportunity for Nyinganamungala people to hear independent environmental advice and receive an update from Buru Energy about the proposed Raphael project. It is critical that all Nyinganamungala Native Title holders attend this important meeting, hear the information firsthand, and to understand what is being proposed. 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Travel assistance requests need to be received by 12 noon, Wednesday, the 2nd of September, 2026.
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0: Now the whole Fitzroy River from Nookanbar, Liberinga, Paradise, right down to Yead, it was all sheep in them days. So we're trying to run sheep up here, which was no good in the end. But now this mum, my mum in her 20s became a housemaid for the station people up in the big homestead in Liberinga. My father, like I said, was famished.
1: Left North Spain when he was about 15 years of age. He came out with the monks. And if you know WA, well, north of Perth is a place called Eunosia. Now, he was only a 15-year-old boy. And he came out through Fremantle, went up to Eunosia. But 4 or 5 years later, when he was in his 20s, he was supposed to become a monk, but he didn't really want to. And the head abbot said to him, well, Francisco, that's his name, Frank Rodriguez, do you still want to be a monk? And he said, no, I want to go out into the real world and find a wife. So he pulled out of there, went down south, picking grapes down Lake Grace and everywhere. Then he drifted up north to the Kimberleys. He finished up out at Liberinga. I said before, my mum by this time was a housemaid up in the homestead at Liberinga Homestead. She was a young 20-year-old girl there. Of course, Dad came out there as a good hard worker, and like all those Spanish-Italian people, they all hard concrete workers and builders. And while he was doing his work, Dad spotted her in the top house up there. And he thought, wow, she looks all right. Anyway, they got together, as it goes. Now, Mum being Aboriginal lady, Dad being Spanish, they got together, they fell in love. Then that's where all us kids came into the situation, where into the life, or the Kimberley life, if you like. So there was about five of us, but the eldest one, which was called Dolores, she died as a little baby out, and she's out here at the cemetery, the Derby Cemetery. My elder sister is Pepita, then there's Frank, my eldest brother. Then Cindy is my sister, she's 2 years older than me. I'm the baby. I'm the youngest in the family.

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0: The Walalaku Aboriginal Corporation is calling for all Nyikana, Mangala, Native title holders and Walalaku members to attend an important community meeting about the proposed Buru Energy Raphael Gas Project. The meeting will be held on Wednesday the 9th and Thursday the 10th of September from 9 a.m. to 4 p.m. at the Derby Sportsman Club, 61 Ashley Street, Derby, followed by a venue change on Friday the 11th of September from 9 a.m. to 12 noon at the Recreation Centre Community Room, 61 Ashley Street, Derby. This is an important opportunity for Nyikana, Mangala people to hear independent environmental advice and receive an update from Buru Energy about the proposed Raphael project. It is critical for all Nyikana, Mangala native title holders to attend this important meeting to hear the information firsthand and to understand what is being proposed. 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Travel assistance requests need to be received by 12 noon on Wednesday the 2nd of September 2026.
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Yeah. Going to do

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0: The Derby bus service pricing for room trips have changed. For an adult, it is $80, and for same-day return, it is $120. For children, it is $60, with the same-day return being $80, and for an infant, it is $20. The bus leaves Derby on Monday at 5 a.m., and later on in the afternoon, it leaves Broome at 12:30 p.m. On Wednesday, the bus leaves Derby at 6 a.m., and later on leaves Broome at 1:30 p.m. On Friday, it leaves Derby at 6 a.m., and later on in the afternoon, it leaves Broome at 2 p.m.
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Friend there with the Man on the Moon. We also have The Jungle with Talk About It and Eliza and the Delusionals at the top with Just Exist. Of course, right now, you're tuned in here on The Brekkie Wrap with myself, OJ, getting you ready for your Friday morning. And I tell you what, everyone, I'm done with this week. I'm absolutely done. First, Dolly Parton, then Tim Curry, now Peter Cullen. If you don't know who Peter Cullen is, Transformers, Optimus Prime, only one of the best voices you'll ever hear in cinema. Yeah, he's passed away as well at the age of 85. Three absolute legends in a row. This is almost as bad, if not as bad, as back in 2016 when you lost, the people like Princess Leia, of course, Carrie Fisher. Who do we also lose? David Bowie that year. I think Prince was 2016. George Michael, all in the same kind of like month, I'm pretty sure it was. This is, almost rivaling that. It's terrible. I'm not lucky. The week can be over. Next week, if there's any more celebrity deaths in this month, I'm going to be pissed. We've got some Radiohead coming up. I've been loving this next song. Hope you guys love it too. It's great. Great little track from the 90s. Of course, we're taking you up until 9 o'clock here for your Friday morning here on The Brekkie Wrap. Stay tuned.

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2: And Jess Ellis. And this is the Brekkie Wrap.

was some of the Verve with Bittersweet Symphony. We also had the President of the United States of America with June Buggy, a bit of the Rolling Stones, the Doors, and the Beatles as well here on 6DBY to get you ready for your Friday morning here in good old Derbytown. 28th of August is today's date. This week can be over. I'm already waiting for it to be over. Hopefully no more celebrity deaths by the end of the week. The time right now is coming up to a minute past eight, so I do have the weather here in front of me. It is going to be sunny today around the Kimberley with winds being northeast to southeasterly, about 15 to 25 kilometres an hour, becoming light in the late afternoon. Daytime maximum temps as well going to be reaching the low to mid-30s. No rain for us here in Derby today. Unfortunately, it was quite nice yesterday. Cooled it down a bit in the morning. Tomorrow's weather sunny once again with a chance of some morning fog in the northwest. Winds being northeast tomorrow to southeasterly. 22, 30 kilometres now as well, becoming light in the late afternoon, then becoming a northeast to southeasterly, 15 to 20 kilometres an hour in the late evening. Overnight temps tonight falling between 12 and 18 degrees with daytime temps tomorrow, once again reaching the low to high 30s. The town temps around the Kimberley for today, we've got Broome getting a top of 30 degrees, 36 for Fitzroy Crossing, 35 for Cullumbury. Wyndham also on top of 36, Cunanara 35, 34 for Argyle, 33 for Halls Creek, and Derbytown today partly cloudy with a top temp of 33. And then lastly, we do have the tide times here in Derby. It was a high tide about 2.30 this morning. That was a tide of 10.39 metres. Low tide happening about 9 a.m. That'll be a tide of 1.82 metres. High tide at 2.30 this afternoon. It's going to be a tide of 10.74 metres. And then later on tonight, about 9.25 p.m, we've got a low of 1.23 metres. Time right now is 8 o'clock, well, 2 minutes past 8, that is. Taking you up until 9, we are here on The Brekkie Rap, as we do every weekday, 7 till 9. Plenty of guys, good music to get you ready for your weekdays. We've got a little bit of a tribute going out to Peter Cullen, who passed away, of course, overnight. This is ridiculous. That's three legends, and that's been announced in the past 3 days. Dolly Parton, Tim Curry, and now Peter Cullen. Woke up. I think I woke up at about 2.30 this morning, went on my phone because I was awake, and it's the first thing I saw. Amazing. Just another great, great person, great voice. I mean, of course, if you don't know who Peter Cullen is, he's the voice and has been the voice of Optimus Prime from Transformers. Has been for since the 80s. So, you know, don't know what they're going to do without him now, with if they make any more films. I know they did the Transformers 1 movie a couple years ago. That was like a throwback to the start of the series, I suppose. And I think it was Chris Hemsworth that played Optimus Prime. But it was like before he was Optimus Prime. So it made sense for it not to be Peter Cullen. But if they want to do any of the live-action films, I've no idea what they're going to do. I hope they don't do AI. I really do, because just get someone else to do it, please. If they can do it just as good, give them a chance. Don't, linger on with AI. Anyway, we've got a few tracks coming up here, but also stay tuned as well, because after these few songs, we've got our next interview with Bailey Seymour, who is walking from the top of WA to the bottom of WA at the moment. So if you want to learn a bit about that, stay tuned. But for now, a bit of Lion with the Transformers theme. Let's go. Stay tuned.